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7: 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He's right here with Abons Baba and MC OZ via Una Wake Up Show. Make sure you don't miss this one. Make sure you don't tell that die, because we get so many goodies for you guys. You know what I'm saying? Catch up. Boom.

0: The nation's most brilliant young mind gear up for the National Secondary School Debate Tournament. It's the season finale of the I Beg to Differ Secondary Schools Debate Tournament Season 9. 10th of August at 3 p.m. Lagos, Abuja and Port Harcourt will come alive. Champions from Abuja, Port Harcourt and Lagos will go shoulder to shoulder for the crown of the Champion of Champions. 16 secondary schools, 3 daily debates, 4 weeks of intense matchups. Who will be the Champion of Champions of the I Beg to Differ Season 9? The final lap of the journey begins August 10 at 3 p.m. For sponsorship inquiries, email info@nigeriainfo.fm or ibegtodifer@nigeriainfo.fm. I Beg to Differ, the Tournament of Champions.
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1: Rights group, they demand justice for Anambra vigilante operative when Ibise go missing for inside the action. Tinubu order FCC PC to investigate tech companies over unlawful news content exploitation. They abroad yonder so, at least 16 people that are buried there as he follow landslide for China. For sport, Martinez resign as Portugal coach after World Cup exit.
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1: 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My name is Doreen Dirichuku. President Bola Tinubu direct the Federal Competition and Consumer Protection Commission, FCCPC, may they investigate major technology companies and generative artificial intelligence, AI platform, where they operate for Nigeria over allegation of anti-competitive practices, unlawful exploitation of news content, and other potentially unfair market conduct. For 1 or 2 years yesterday, the FCCPC talks the directive day for one message by the Minister of Information and National Orientation, Mohammed Idris. Because they talked to say the investigation promised to open one new vista for Nigeria media history. The answer to the directive, the chief executive officer of the FCCPC, Mr. Tunji Bello, talked say the commission so go conduct one independent, transparent, and evidence and based investigation. From yonder, the Nigerian police force yesterday arrested the father of the embattled DG of the Presidential Foreign Intervention Promotion Council, Prince Adeniyi Adeyemi, when he be say they accused the operator one ghost agency. Adeyemi Papanaso and one family friend when he be say visit him on Monday morning, they arrested and colleague Adeyemi aged mother in shock. Senior lawyer Femi Falano and then one eyewitness confirmed the arrest and give to people the talk, say the Kelebe stormed the parents' ass for the road safety area Ogbomosho for your state. Meanwhile, President of the Nigerian Bar Association, Afamu Sigwe, don't want say Nigeria law so not permit the arrest of relatives merely to force one suspect to surrender or assist investigators. Sit down with me for inside Anambra State where we say nearly 2 years after Mr. Ekene Valentine, one member of the Anambra State Vigilante Group, report can say he disappeared during one official security operation for August 2024. The Rule of Law and Accountability Advocacy Center, RULACSO, they called for immediate investigation into the matter. The operative one will be served with the UPO unit of the AVG. So the last time they hear from 9 August 2024 and few days later, so in father now, so they inform say in son now, so don't fail to return from security operation with when other members of the vigilante team return safely. Accompanied by the father, so Chief Benjamin Ngoswago, officials now, so don't fail to provide any satisfactory account of what happened to her. And 2 years after in petition the state police command, the investigation now, so they never produce any public and known outcome. I think they aren't for inside the matter because the RULAC executive director Okechukwu Nwaguma, I think God they talk for the matter. He said the family now so deserve answer and say the public self deserve the assurance. Say security institutions so they go there accountable to those when they say they serve under which he calls say their command.
3: RULAC is calling for the immediate transfer or close supervision of the investigation by the FCID or another competent investigative unit. We call for the examination of all operational records relating to the mission during which Ekene Valentine disappeared, including deployment orders and communication logs. The questioning of every officer who participated in the operation or possesses relevant information.
1: Wangoma, they call on Governor Chukwuma Soludo and the IGP, Semi the Shapali Chukwuma, for inside the matter and make sure, say, the investigation so they conclude and now Zubo.
3: RULAC urges the governor of Anambra State to exercise effective oversight over the Anambra State Vigilante Group by ensuring that the circumstances surrounding the disappearance are independently investigated and that lessons are drawn to strengthen accountability within the state's security architecture. RULAC call on the Inspector General of Police and all relevant authorities to act urgently to establish the truth regarding the disappearance of Ekene Valentine.

0: as we see the move ahead for Anambra State human rights lawyer and elite counsel to the indigenous people of Biafra, IPOB-SA, Ifeanyi Ijeofosu, telling Digbo Sime they rise above raw emotion, empty slogan, and then destructive yarnings. And now they'll do this honor to reject every narrative, say, glory, where they glorify bloodshed, division, and sacrifice when it be say not get with. In talk, say the thing they pain and say some individuals don't continue to spread a lie among the Igbo about and the struggle for the independence of Biafra. They won't say that kind of lie now, so don't cause serious harm can be given the people. For one to read yesterday, Ijeofosu, so they talk saying the Igbo now so need to wholeheartedly embrace peaceful, disciplined, and people-centered approach when it be say good day for the human face vision of the self-determination project. So my fly boat, they fly me for Delta State where it be say, they call this one, say the thing they fly, bracket, where it be say, as rent, now so just they fly up and down. So this one now, so don't cause cry you for us about, where it be say, people, when it be say, they stay for there, they demand, say, may the state government intervene, and now they'll tell on this one, so, now to carry out and implement an alternative social housing scheme. I call up by plenty civil servants when it be say, yeah, for the condition of, say may they not talk with the bill. They say the government now so need to fund or collaborate with private people where they build. May they build a low cost as estate. Because they suggest they talk to say the estate now so they need to reserve them for civil servant, artisans, and low income families when it be say not be small something this economic asala they affect them. While they also they call for legal framework to penalize this rent increase when you be say you go just sleep, wake up, your landlord go tell you to say in the add money.
1: The agents will tell you to pay total package of 450 or 500,000. Why the main house rent is 200,000?
2: The agents themselves, the way they see they charge money these days, they say very bad.
3: Hey, the cost of rent in Asaba, they very high.
4: No tolls or agents should be licensed.
2: Even states will bid for us. Tell me, I feel say if you table the matter like this, government they feel do something about them because at least some men when they even get money to pay, maybe they see money to afford, see a place to put their head.
5: And for we obodo Ibo news.
0: Yeah, does jet me enter inside the abroad where BC at least 16 people so still they buried there as they follow one landslide for the mountain region of China Western Province of Gansu. Media the report us a total of 33 people now, so initially 9 they trapped with 17 now the Dolphy rescued them as Chinese President Xi Jinping the order which he called all out workings to rescue those where they affected for this natural disaster. While in the course of the landslide now so never clear, people where they forecast the one of more heavy rain for different parts of the country and house to about 200 million people. Because if you check on that, so they were the say the thing they be for yonder. So we should make
1: and for sports yarn.
0: Not be small something, you know, say the thing they tough the more for inside the World Cup where Tico make Roberto Martinez don't confirm it, say in the living walk as Portugal coach after yesterday night one Kondo World Cup round of 16 defeat West Spain defeat there about 4 years after they take charge of the team. The game not be small something no, because the team tough. Even say Portugal try in extra time, nice Spain take round one when it be say they wrong because they themselves they still no say they would then not be small. I seen the year for inside the one post match and news conference. Martinez talk to say he no go make sense to continue for the role even as the door eliminate them for the quarterfinals for Euro 2024. Meanwhile, for the other game when it be say they they play this morning, so the things did they shock us. We never finish Canada and Mexico, United States now, so does it come out because Belgium just tell them to say, only one on a good score, we go carry four give now. So as it be now, so Belgium now, so go the runner with Spain for the quarterfinals for the game.
6: This now we want to read.
0: And the World Cup, the world they go, so we see they ask questions, say who go carry ya? So people they talk this, so people they talk this, but make with the wash and they go now. So I take my champagne, but before I carry my go call the move, my remind some of the tourism and beside them Clay. Clay does a right group, they demand justice for an and brave vigilante operative when it be say they miss for action. Other FCC PC making investigate tech companies over unlawful news content exploitation. But they are already under so at least 16 people for inside China. They define them more because they don't bury for one last slide. What happened for yonder? Sport now, so Martinez does say not do again as a Portugal coach you because they come out yesterday so pain and well. Country person at the water will be this connection call format together with the production Kuna arrangement. They want me, myself, and I will clear you every night called Doran. The Richuku for me, a choristic makes sense. More is to you, but Alicia's personality.
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0: you they celebrate, waiting be your name and the rest of them, okay? So when you call me, just get guided with that one, okay? I know say the network or probably get as they do this beautiful morning, but just don't let that one distract you or disconnection you from the celebration. Hello. Hello.
1: Hello, good morning.
0: Good morning.
1: My name is Samuel. I'm calling from Asaba.
0: Welcome, my brother. Who are you there celebrate?
1: I want to use this opportunity to say a happy birthday in advance to my ex-wife, Sophia Okoye.
0: Okay, okay.
1: I can
0: play her any song for you. All right, you know, get the problem. Your ex-wife, wow, ex-husband, they call ex-wife. That is good. I make it.
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0: Column celebration. Oh yeah, ex-wife, take this one. And they say, make her play you something melodious this beautiful morning, as a matter to be. No problem. I mean, I would this way now take Karim Mangongo this morning to come on from inside the studio for inside celebration. Sorry for you, we call me way. I know if connection with you this morning. Tomorrow, now, another special day to take celebration with who they celebrate this beautiful morning. Always on top now, the 3.7 was BFM Monicha when he nagged this time. You understand? Me and you, I'm going to run am Obolo, your love, as the matter to be. Continue to enjoy. But Football Republic, now the next, may then come tell you how he take. Happen Portugal either come out, USA either come out, when go come out, we never know. But inside Football Republic, you're gonna hear more and more information within on top of the world of sports and most especially inside the World Cup, as a matter to be. Now, me, Alhaji Mzuz and I, Ronam Jalov, and Odi Zenda will be the next voice you're gonna hear this beautiful morning for inside your Football Republic this morning, as a matter to be. Enjoy and may you not complain.

Hi, yes, 93.7 was Obi FM. That's your Chukma station. You're on top of this Kajada Betalicious morning. Football Republic don't come. You know, as they be every year, it's 15 a.m. down to the 9 a.m. hour mark. Oh, this is under my name. Yes, Asimi will come. We'll carry out the latest news or the latest information to be said it happened for inside the world of sports. Come your doors to me for no as a ED sub. Don't forget to say the World Cup action is still alive. Results from games that will be happening yesterday don't touch down. It's officially Cristiano Ronaldo and Portugal done the knocked out of the World Cup for 2026. That one are Cristiano Ronaldo's last appearance in the World Cup. His sixth World Cup tournament. And finally, he don't call him quit for inside of the World Cup action. And as for the SAA, the Portuguese head coach Roberto Martinez, he don't step down from his job after the Portuguese team being knocked out in that game. Yes, also we get results from games will be happening in the early hours of the morning. USA versus Belgium. The United States of America, the host nation. The third host nation today knocked out for inside the round of 16. Yes, officially, they don't come up for inside the competition after that dominant performance from Belgium in their final game for inside the round of 16. 4-1, I'm the score. The small thing that happened. We also get games we'll go see happen later today for inside the World Cup, and we'll let you know the fixtures and every other major talking point for inside our one. Yes, Nigerian news also still there. Yes, a particular Nigerian player, if he come up for inside a club for Spain, go join up for inside Italy. I'll let you know who that guy be. Ahead of the women's AFCON for 2026, will go happen later this month. Yes. Super Falcons captain Risola Baba, player in where they play for inside AS Roma in the Italian from Women's League, Risola Babajide. She don't come out, they believe, say yes. So this year's AFCON, it could get more importance and will give the team ginger, sake of say, now who go qualify to the semifinals for inside this AFCON go carry go for inside the World Cup for 2027. Yes, and this one will be said the Italian Serie A striker Risola Babajide been talk after she also confirmed say the new expansion for the tournament from 12 teams to 16 teams go bring more life, more ginger for inside the women's AFCON ahead of the competition. Yes, I still don't see Akko Adams, the Nigerian striker, with the SA Indy set to move to Italian Serie A Venezia for a deal worth 15 million euros. Yes, Adams, we know they're present in the last training session for Sevilla, in the last training session out there in Spain. With the SA, don't they discuss options to move elsewhere away and go play in your football. Yes, so guys go sell small market. But when we come back, we'll talk about a World Cup action. Yes, we'll talk about World Cup action proper. Also, Kylian Mbappe in the news after a certain racist comment from a Paraguayan senator. I will let you know within the woman talk and Kylian Mbappe's reply to that particular issue. Yes, World Cup action still alive. I will let you know each and every single thing you guys know about the World Cup for 2026. All the games we don't go down yesterday, the ones we also go down today, and the ones we don't go down in the early hours of the morning. 93.7 was to be from the Chukman Station. We'll come back after this break.

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0: Hey, yo, people, in case you don't know, your boy is Pakuti, the Telepikini, a.k.a. MrHustle.com. It's right here with Abons Baba and MC OZ via Una Wake Up Show. Make sure you don't miss this one. Make sure you don't tell that die, because we get so many goodies for you guys. You know what I'm saying? Catch up. Boom.
1: I know because I know that.

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0: same banking they swallow money. 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Now then they defraud. Mm. The only pity that I have now, say them go arrest the father, the innocent father. Waiting consign the father again. They know what they are doing. Mm. I used to say it. That thing when Rollins do for Ghana, if they not kill all those men, them Nigeria not go better.
1: Bye-bye. What? Mama, I beg go. I beg go. My hand no do that one, no. Who the else? Hello?
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4: 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Good morning.
5: Hello, good morning.
4: Good morning.
5: Hello, good morning.
1: Your good morning.
5: How are you?
1: Fine.
5: Yes, my name is Reggie.
1: Okay.
5: From Okuzu. This is our great complaint. It's unfortunate. It's a very, very unfortunate. It's a joke. The whole ministry, inside the Cabinet Secretariat, fake ministry, I'm sorry to use the word ministry, fake ministry, federal secretary, the second floor, and the government cannot be defeated. It's unfortunate. Sorry for Nigeria. Billions. Secondly, why would you tell them? 1.7 billion. How many women are you going to empower? How much is 50,000? What is 50,000 lira? What is 50,000 lira? Can't you give them 100,000 or 1 million lira? And the money will be there. Oh, shit. Thank you.
1: Mm. All right, so you don't already hear as the matter they be. Hey, I don't even know how I want to start. You know, you get some kind of matter where you go look here. You go your first week. Mm. You know, they even give you mask to talk. Mm-hmm. Hmm. What's up, BIFM?
6: Hello, I did that.
1: We greet you. Good morning.
6: Good morning.
1: Mm.
6: I've heard everything everybody is saying about this kind of the thing that is happening in the presidential. Because I don't really understand. I'm patient. Can you hear me?
1: Will they hear you?
6: Hello?
1: Will they hear you? Go on.
6: Okay. Like, what is happening in the presidential focus on any Nigerian for them to get it? It could have been accountability in the nation. Tell us the truth and nothing but the truth. Why will a budget be passed and the president sign it, the senator approve it, and a lot of people commission it? And they see the chief of staff is denying that he's not aware of what? What the people coming up to say that this is not happening? What can't we invite our nation to say the truth and not to go the truth? Why is this elder people, this nation, all over the continent, all over Africa, all over the whole world? What can't they be? Why can't they just reason it as a parent, as a mother? What are we talking teaching the generation coming up to be fraudulent?
1: Wazobia FM.
7: Hello.
1: Welcome.
7: Good morning, yeah, Mama.
1: Good morning.
7: How are they?
1: We there fine, no.
7: What tell me I want to talk for the matter to say Nigeria does well, does well.
1: How?
7: Now only God, now go help us.
1: Nigeria no spoil, though. God, this is Nigeria where you say it's spoil. With a planned election and people, their office.
8: Mm-hmm.
1: Nigeria no spoil. Now, the people where they inside, now some of the people, now then they behave like spoil.
8: Spoil. Be
1: Nigeria as a country, no spoil, because we have amazing people here. We have intelligent people here. Mm-hmm. We have. It's just that a few people where they the office feel say, now just them get the country. Mm. Maybe they

0: chop they go, maybe they tell every other person say me una they endure.
1: Since power did their hand.
0: So as for whether the country spoil, it's far from spoiling. Hello? Who the house?
2: Hello, Eliana.
0: I greet you.
2: Hello.
0: We greet you.
2: I wanted to talk. I'm a pastor speaker from a book.
0: Okay.
2: I don't hear you, but I know you are hearing.
0: Are they hear you?
2: Nigeria matter is in the hands of God. And the church will be able to embrace the word of God, which says,
0: okay, no wahala. Nigeria matter did in the hands of God. Dear God Almighty, we expect you, say, may you come down now to fix Nigeria for us. Election, they come. I beg, send your angels. May they come Nigeria, come vote for us. I beg, as election, they come, go back to the time of old. Bring us prophets Moses, Isaiah,
1: amen.
0: Elijah, Paul. May they come become our leaders. In fact, send the whole heaven.
3: Send Solomon too. We get wisdom.
0: Wisdom, good. Now then go solve our problem. May we fold our hand.
3: Send Elijah when they do thunder in case
0: anybody do bad bows. If you call fire go just.
3: Exactly.
0: It's okay. Dear ladies and gentlemen, I hear me. I want bad break on top of this talk. I don't even want shout pass like this. May myself no just go verse this early morning. And they return back with inside life. They with us no go anywhere. Well, now good morning this morning.

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0: Oh yes, Wazobia night 3.7 FM. Sorry, say we'll come back a bit later. We there with you for inside the house. We know we can't go anywhere. But before we go, yam plenty, make her drop this announcement with there for inside my table. Now one missing voters card, nine person see him. He pick him for grand. This voters card, they pick him around the Transinkisi NTA. Now there they foresee this voters card in case now your own. The name where they for the voters card now Enebeli Ifechukwu Daniel. Enebeli Ifechukwu Daniel. Okay. And the address where they for Samala for Obaru local government area. So in case now you get this voters card, if your name na Enebeli Ifechukwu Daniel, or you know anybody where get them, maybe now your brother or now your cousin or now your friend, tell and say may waka kon Wazobia office, say we for Wazobia FM onicha for inside trans in case you, NTA compound for GRA furniture here. So in case you you na the vote the owner of this voter's card or now your person direct them, make it come here. And if now you make you waka come, we go give you your able voter's card. Allow me to use this opportunity to say a very, very warm happy birthday to Adan Yoma. Talking about Honorable Onyemechi, I wish her a very, very wonderful birthday today. Mama, many more years and happy returns. Thank you for what you represent. Thank you for all you do. Thank you for how you done. They affect lives over the years. Talk say your life will continue to shine, your light will continue to go brighter and brighter. Until Baba God, then we will pray. We say amen. Oh, yeah, so inside life now we don't enter. And again, one statistics, one report will ball out where they warn Nigerians say the surge for HIV turned the plenty before. We think say now only for Boronu, for only Benue, for only Cross River, but now. Say it is heavy in Abuja, Lagos, Rivers, and even Kano. And there's so many underreported and unreported cases of HIV there for inside the area. Remember, say, since where Trump withdraw some of the aids to us, some people know they feel they test freely again. Even protection, you know, even can't come on like that again. Though a few agencies still they give, even a well-meaning philanthropist still they use their money. And the surge they so high, say this time it day among young people, among some of your buddies, so that you go see who can where they follow them up and down. May your mind deal. Or you see fine Bob or Todd that can handsome with our brother where they stash to the teeth and one better bends. You just want hopping, you want to live the baby girl life. From baby girl life, you feel they live HIV AIDS life. You know they show for face so. Why we see the yarn on top that one? Again, one horrible story will break down, and that story pain me. Now, 125-year-old medical doctor where they serve for NYC, name now Wisdom Ogeneteka, and I carry any Kire. Hey, man, I know go more than the name Ogeneteka. So now, medical doctor will be they ask for 3 weeks leave, saying no way, won't go take care of his health, but they no allow him. Unfortunately, the doctor now don't buy. What a very painful story. Well, I go wrong go market. When I return back, could they react to these two major incidents? And since all of them tie for health sector, the rise for HIV for Bodo Niger, and the way we will take even take care of our health workers, like this copper doctor. Wait for us, we'll come back very soon.
1: Wait a minute. Now get black pot. You never hear of Money Fresh Coring Powder.
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1: The nation's most brilliant young minds gear up for the National Secondary School Debate Tournament. It's the season finale of the I Beg to Differ Secondary Schools Debate Tournament Season 9. 10th of August at 3 p.m. Lagos, Abuja and Port Harcourt will come alive. Champions from Abuja, Port Harcourt and Lagos will go shoulder to shoulder for the crown of the Champion of Champions. 16 secondary schools, 3 daily debates, 4 weeks of intense matchups. Who will be the Champion of Champions of the I Beg to Differ Season 9? The final lap of the journey begins August 10 at 3 p.m. For sponsorship inquiries, email info@nigeriainfo.fm or ibegtodifer@nigeriainfo.fm. I Beg to Differ, the Tournament of Champions.
2: So debaters, the floor is now yours.

0: as we don't sell market, get it finish.
1: Make we return back. Return back to the baby.
2: My country person, I welcome you to the season finale of the I Beg to Differ debate tournament. The tournament of champions. This one so now for Sabine children. Children will be say their head they hot. 16 out of Nigeria's finest secondary schools. So now 16 secondary schools go they put body for this tournament of champions. Three debates go they shell every day. 4 weeks of fierce back-to-back intellectual battles. This one so now supo too many grammar go follow. Only one question remain who go be the champion of champions? Who go collect the crown? Champions from Abuja, Porakot, Lasgidi go go head to head inside the ultimate battle of ideas, logic, persuasion, grammar. Oh, jigbi. The final lap go begin on Monday, August 10, 4 p.m. on Wednesday. Make you witness brilliance, witness courage, witness history in the making. For sponsorship or inquiries, make you email us on top info@nigeriainfo.fm or ibegtodifer@nigeriainfo.fm. I beg to differ. This one no be ordinary debate, oh. Now for people where it be say they sabi waiting that they do. I beg to differ. The tournament of champions.
3: Everybody perfect until life hits them. And then go mellow. For this life, you know fit open your mouth. Wah! For another man's situation where you never experience, because life they serve everybody for different seasons with different challenges. Make you not equipped to judge another person, oh, where you never wear him shoes, because now one man turn today, another man turn tomorrow. Inside life, now real life people with real wahala where them they face, and another Tuesday to discuss them, advise them

Yeah, so we do on top here was Zobia 93. 93.7 FM your Chukba station. Nadia would day. Nadia we balance Gidigba. And Nadia would day and would talk about many, many things. So where they play for Bodo Nigeria. Many, many bass boosts. Hey. And the first one where they go well. Now the one where we say we don't find out say the number of people living with HIV is it don't increase though. And doctors they tell people say may everybody they stay safe out there. May everybody watch what they do. Watch who you they do and with because the way the sickness they fly. Say no be joke. No be joke. Because the way they be, you know, go like them. If you self become victim. And then on a very sad note, we begin to see a doctor will be saying they serve Obodo Niger. And he can't they sick. People they say may they bring her and call house because in family, in a family of doctors, in papa and in brother, say this guy nowhere, this guy nowhere. They say, may wait, may.

I'm going to go to the hospital. I'm going to go to the hospital. I'm going to go to the hospital. I'm going to go to the hospital. I'm going to go to the hospital. I'm going to go to the hospital. I'm going to go to the hospital. I'm going to go to the hospital. I'm going to go to the hospital. I'm going to go to the hospital. I'm going to go to the hospital. I'm going to go to the hospital. I'm going to go to the hospital. I'm going to go to the hospital. I'm going to go to the hospital. I'm going to go to the hospital. I'm going to go to the hospital. I'm going to go to the hospital. I'm going to go to the hospital. I'm going to go to the hospital. I'm going to go to the hospital. I'm going to go to the hospital. I'm going to go to the hospital. I'm going to go to the hospital. I'm going to go to the hospital. I'm going to go to the hospital. I'm going to go to the hospital. I'm going to go to the hospital. I'm going to go to the hospital. I'm going to go to the hospital. I'm going to go to the hospital. I'm going to go

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0: The nation's most brilliant young minds gear up for the National Secondary School Debate Tournament. It's the season finale of the I Beg to Differ Secondary Schools Debate Tournament Season 9. 10th of August at 3 p.m. Lagos, Abuja and Port Harcourt will come alive. Champions from Abuja, Port Harcourt and Lagos will go shoulder to shoulder for the crown of the Champion of Champions. 16 secondary schools, 3 daily debates, 4 weeks of intense matchups. Who will be the Champion of Champions of the I Beg to Differ Season 9? 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I Beg to Differ, the Tournament of Champions.
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3: 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No stretch your hand, say you want change that radio. Because now the one, in fact, everybody raise your hand. Everybody raise your hand, and they watch you raise your hand. Hands on your head now. Hands on your head. I want to see that sister Bila say she's stubborn. She won't change that. She won't the door. Even if you raise your hand, Bila say you will jump something. Just raise your hand. They watch you. And then you that guy. You still say you're stubborn. Raise your hand. Don't change it. Don't change it. I don't want you. I still want you. See, don't be stubborn. I don't want you. I don't want you. I don't want you. Now your girl, or girl, no talk shit. Now Wazobia.
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welcome to the season finale of I Beg to Differ Debate Tournament, will be Tournament of Champions. Now, 16 of Nigeria's finest secondary school. Now, you go show body to young ways in a survey on top this one. And for this one, a 3 hours debate every day. For 4 weeks, they don't they battle with sharp sense, ogbonge points, and better arguments where the boss bring. My people, now only one question remain, who go carry the crown as champion of champions? Make us still let you know, say champions from Abuja, Port Harcourt, and Lagos go face each other for the biggest battle of idea, logic, and persuasion. The final arguments battle now go start on Monday, August 10 by 3 p.m. Come, make you witness brilliant mind. 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I beg to differ. I be the tournament of champion. Oh.

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0: 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I greet you very beautiful afternoon. Welcome back for Inside the House. We still there together. I did with Tomoto Show, and I did with Tanya Mututu. And of course, buddy the tutorial say you did with us. We say welcome back for Inside here. The last song we're playing is Spakutilo. That one when you call hustle.com. And of course, if you check out everybody gas to double their hustle. Mm-hmm. Everybody gas to, you know, putting things in place. And they're still on top hustle and wahala. You know, different people, they talk different things when they consign money. Mm. And we don't get Lapo Baby and Nepo Baby. Mm. Lapo Baby na picking way. He come from the street, from the trenches. Mm. He don't they make and they come. Mm. Nepo baby na pikin way be saying life don't soft as they born and based on the kind house where he come from, everything day.
1: Silver spoon.
0: Silver spoon. If I had those ones self these days, now a diamond spoon. Mm-hmm. They don't even big pass silver and gold in self. Emerald spoon self, all of them are in them be. Mm-hmm. And so lately I see one interview where

0: easy.
1: Yeah? Mm-hmm. He said, why should I lie? They bought me for money, yes. I had a soft life, yes. And he gave me some advantage in life, yes. But I did not waste that advantage. Mm. Because you get other people where they born for money, waste your own. You say, you don't understand why rich kids, they deny. You are trying to prove a point that you and everybody, see all of us start from the same level. It's not true. If we go back to Easy Papa, now one of the biggest pilots back then. That was a big pilot. Mm. Uh-huh. So he was touring the world, different countries, going to vacations. Wow. Even before he finished primary school. Wow. Whereas some people say have never even entered their first flight to Lagos. And so he was honest and like...
0: It was only through Tedelas that I knew about his...
1: No. I don't research the guy keep dating. For more than 10 years, I've always known about his family. Mm. So he was saying something that he don't understand why the rich, they always prove, say, me too, I don't suffer. It's not true. You talk and pump and play, say, yes, I had advantage. Mm. I come from wealth, and it's not my fault. I did not do anything to come from wealth. Mm. Now God give me. Mm. But I shall not still waste time. Because you get people who still come from wealth, where they know where to be found. Mm-hmm. So, it still reminds us of many things where they play. Lately, people don't read out about Dan Tata. You know, Dan Tata don't go be with him maker. He has over how many trillions in different bank accounts, has over 80 filling stations. Mm-hmm. And in case you don't know, Dan Tata na Dangote uncle, we give him capital to start up business. Mm. You find out that if we try to deny it, we know the light talk true. Yes, there are people that made it from nothing. Mm. But majority of the people we make them, they come from something. Mm-hmm. Talking about the hotel, like tell you say their grandpa na governor. Like they grew up seeing the who is who come to their house. Mm-hmm. Their children go come to their house. The kind of games where they play snooker and scrabble and chess. Mm-hmm. The average man picking never think of that one. And the next food where you go chop now they think. So today now what they talk about really now say in the end. People will get advantage. They're in the very good position to show you how to make money. Because Ofure talked something the other day. She say, if you like, read the Otezola Tig Big or read Dangote book. You know, get how you want to read their book. Make you see how they make their money. You say, if you will be poor man picking one, make them. So you're not going to make them from them. Because the truth be say, the thing will make them blow. They not go want to tell you. Because it's a game of chess. They don't want to make you know their secrets. Yeah. They will keep you, make you think say you know them, so that you go invest. Because if they tell you everything, you go become like them now. So if Ray believe say, if they write books, say she go read them all, but now for other things, now she go gain from inside. Maybe she go gain negotiation, she go gain, but no be say,
0: Now that's book. She
1: go take blow like them. Say a lie. Say the only person where you teach poor man picking how to blow from the trenches. Now another poor man picking where don't come up from the trenches.
0: Come make him.
1: So you say if that kind of person they talk, she go pay attention. Because she talk of her life, how she take startup. She not even get capital. And before you know, she there for Lagos. They manage for. I forget where she called this their area again. I called to be where for who for a gege. See what she do be say early by 6 a.m. or 5:30 a.m. she don't reach markets. You go see all those big brother where they buy bill. You go meet them, say brother, I go help you they sample this bill. You go the top 50 naira for me, then I go to bring customer for you. So at the end of the day, she said like 50. The yoga will come calculate the amount, give her. Mm. Say she no get shishi when she first starts. So say now that more like us, Safia. And she says start. You go sell, come back, sell, go come back. You see over time the brother comes and say, I be like say this babe, nah better person, say she's sincere. So sometimes if our money go buy only 10, the brother go add some for her. So I take this 15. If you sell, come back, come give me. Because she don't prove herself, say she genuine, she legit. You see, so it start like joke. And because say she be hustler, she know they shame, know they look anybody. Because who they find money, know they look the same face. Because if you like they shame, they look their face. Oh, I'm shy. When you are hungry, hunger will not be shy to catch you. See, so she start them. See, before you know, she begin gather money for half bill. Brother go buy, they go share half. Brother go sell the other half, she go sell. Before you know, she can't begin buy her own bill. Before you know, she don't move go shop. Before you know, she don't do many other business. So she dey talk say, if you want to know how to make her, may you find fellow poor man picking, we don't come out from trenches. I say dogged them, take come out. But say you can't look the rich. Nepo baby, we don't even understand what it mean to get 1K as your last card. Because I don't get one friend that year. Once I come to shout, I'm broke. I come pity him. Me, I began like 20K that year. I can't give him 5K. Say, yeah, I manage this one. He come fall for grand, laugh me. I say, what's the problem? He said, yeah, when I say I'm broke, I mean I have minimum of 5 million.
2: Okay.
1: I say, you say? that's my limit. That's my limit. 5 million. When I reach 5 million, that means I'm broke. Pride no let me, but I won't collect my money back.
0: I go collect them.
1: No, no collect them. But you shall buy me something way past 5K. Another time, what I take whole side. And they come.
3: The nation's most brilliant young mind, gear up for the National Secondary School Debate Tournament. 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Champions from Abuja, Port Harcourt and Lagos will go shoulder to shoulder for the crown of the Champion of Champions. 16 secondary schools, 3 daily debates, 4 weeks of intense matchups. Who will be the Champion of Champions of the I Beg to Differ Season 9? The final lap of the journey begins August 10 at 3 p.m. For sponsorship inquiries, email info@nigeriainfo.fm or ibegtodifer@nigeriainfo.fm. I Beg to Differ, the Tournament of Champions.
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1: Oh, yes, we don't return back. Oh, and the matter will still deal. Hey! Facts and figures where they don't show say the two most easiest way to make money to become billionaire, like to make millions, not to just chop food, because you get it with the call basic survivor. Say at least they chop, you get roof, no. Or say you really want to make wealth. The two easiest routes in our business, selling, buying and selling, and investment. Not investing on somebody's investment too. Like they deceive you. Like now, okay, man, no talk now.
2: No talk, mama, talk. No. But no call name, just talk, talk.
1: I go scatter my people business if I talk, I don't talk. And I know they talk too much these days now, so I know when they talk again. Man, they keep some secrets. Hey, let's leave it like that. Leave it like that. After, if I off mic, I will tell you about, I know, talk, as my disciples, now inside house, we're going to get the gist
2: okay,
1: now.
2: No,
1: But the concept of wealth, most times, you can 9 to 5, you can make money, but from 9 to 5 you can start a business.
2: Yes.
1: Then from that business you can employ people, you can build it from there in the long run. There are people that make they are in 9 to 5 and they are earning millions.
3: Yes.
1: They are 9 to 5 that earn millions. Mm-hmm. It may not be common around here, but they and majority of them they know they invest them. Some go just the only few. Majority know they invest them. And the kind of invest where they invest, not be that kind of one where they do. That one where they do. Oh, but I say no one talk then. Maybe we'll leave them first. So off radio of the opinion say, rich man don't suppose advise you. Say before rich man go genuinely, as a rich man picking, we never know what poverty be. Sakma never sakbaram. It be like that, my friend. We say, oh, when I'm broke, I have 5 million. You say there is a level of life where that person never live. So if that person now, if you tell him of how broke you are to stupor that you have even 100k, he'll be thinking, what are you saying?
2: Are you living a life like merely existing?
3: Is it for recharge card?
1: So if they talk with that person and two of them they talk, oh, I'm broke. You think say now they talk on the same level. Gonna see they talk, I'm broke. You say I'm coming. Next thing you call him, Alpha. And now my friend they show me shake that year. Alpha, where are you there? I just left. I went to watch match. You say, okay, which junction? No, it's Canada entered. Sure. There's one match they are playing.
2: He's broke.
1: And you think he's whining you. True. You'll say you're lying. Next thing they'll show you, he's actually in Canada. Next thing they show you in flights. We are broke, man. I broke.
2: We're levels.
1: Uh-huh. So, in that kind of person, if you really want to be honest with you, now he go tell you. And majority of them don't tell you. They don't. And if you expect, say, you will get truth from that kind of person, you go wait, tire. Investments, now wait till they don't debut. Some of them, they are ripping on the investment where they don't keep for them for years.
3: Yes.
1: But you will not be funny if you can't get those kind of people as friends and you want to live the way they live. No, I don't. I remember back then, sometimes they would say, maybe we'll go chill now. Where would they go? They would say, once so place where they drink now. Maybe one glass of champagne for them now. Almost 30K back then. I go tell them. And I know, say I don't get the 30K. To take. Maybe the whole 30K self now, my whole savings and my whole money for that month. I'll tell them I'm busy. But you're not busy. I say I'm busy. But you're not doing. I'm fine. Well, my friend goes, see, they worry you now. Now you they pay. I say no. Now, so she finished, they start. I know they agree. Now, until one day, wait there with them, I pay. I don't know what's happening. I don't even know how the thing they happen. And now that my friend can get okay, one of the babes, where we say he followed them. Mm. That one too, now rich kid, mm, but now pompous rich kid. You don't say get some rich kid way. They go on hey, cause let's make that my G be my friend. I say even though they get money, he they very humble. Mm. If he even come our bunk, we go there together. We go there gist, they laugh. Mm-hmm. If na red oil rice, you cook self, you go follow us enjoy. If we go their side, we will chop paparazzi rice. Mm-hmm. So now make can be my paddy. Mm. But you see, most of those rich kids, once they don't gather, and they come on my body for dear. So they want proof to run, say this in friend, no get level. Now they can't tell the girl, say, oh yeah, foot the bill now. Nah. The girl being do now the boss laugh.
3: Okay.
1: When she come back, they juice me, say, cut! Say they join insult unto dear. I say, ah, what's happened? And he come to juice me, I say, oh, sorry, my dear. Sorry, my dear. You must know, say, you get us so they make the parable for Ibu. Okay, so long, well,
2: a man, okay.
1: If lizard follow a rat, if rats go follow lizard, enter rain. Mm. Say rain, they fall. Mm-hmm. Lizard comes, okay, ah, I want go swim for rain, no. Mm. Rats, where they're very hairy. When I say hair, everybody go follow them. Mm. Lizard, when no get one single hair, go enter the rain.
3: Yeah.
1: If lizard go come as he shaking body, the body don't dry, cause you no get hair.
2: Mm-hmm.
1: Then rats where hair full your body go. Body go dry for lizard though.
3: Yes.
1: But you no go dry for you.
3: Yes.
1: You go follow even big man picking commit crime.
2: Mm.
1: They go see they talk the crime. Papa don't whisk and come off for the country.
2: Immediately.
1: You where be say una never even see food chop.
3: Mm.
2: They go throw you.
1: Now you go pay for everything.
2: Mm-hmm.
1: In fact, they go even give the officer where they in charge.
2: Mm.
1: Better money may put stocks in. Are you even do the thing?
2: Or are you carry?
1: In fact, are you even?

0: too na wealth. No be just physical cash be money. You get access where they go grant you into some rooms. Rooms where the decisions are made. Where the different calibers of people they. That one too na real wealth. As they like when you come out from that room, it does something in your mind. You say, Kai!
1: This person sent me to you. So person sent me.
0: Name
1: to you.
0: Too na wealth. Tell him I sent you.
1: Tell him you're from me.
0: Tell him just carry my complimentary card go. Oh, no worry, they go, man, call them. Just go. Hey, how far? Yes, sir. I'm sending one of my girls to you, eh? Hear her out. She's very intelligent. That's enough. But before somebody could get to that point, where you go feel boldly, make that statement on you. You go, don't win her. My laugh when so many people meet me say, Ariamma, can you mentor me? Ariamma, I say, no, I can't mentor you. You know, because you can't pay the price. You can't. I've been mentored by a few persons and I know what it took me to get access to them. It did not come overnight. People think mentoring is just to bug the person. Anytime you have problem, tell them this, that. That's what your own mentorship is about.
1: And some people feel mentorship too, not until the person sits you down. Do you know that people can still be mentoring you?
0: From afar?
1: Yes, from their posts.
2: Yes.
0: From afar.
1: Reading their, following them online and all that.
0: Read their speech.
1: Yes, they can be your mentor. You understand? They can be your mentor. They can mentor you from afar. You count the person as... They might not even know that you are their mentee.
0: Yes.
1: But you know they are...
0: You know the knowledge you have gotten from them.
1: Yes, they are also mentors. So when they talk about mentor, they go, feel say, nah, you go carry sit down, carry chair, sit down, carry slate, they write them for chalk, they teach you this is how this goes. No.
0: Before you even get to that point where they go bring you close, the word is now mean. You don't just want to bring anybody close to you, your inner circle. Okay, I think one of the women I respect said something. Said, every day in her DM, Ma, can you mentor me? Young girls, can you mentor me? He said she wants one event. Oh, Ma, she's a lawyer. She's a judge. Oh, Ma, I love your teaching. I wish you can train me. Some young lawyer, she will just smile. He said, but what she does normally, she will tell them, talk to my PA, collect my number. So she gives them that access. Say many of them are to call. Oh, Ma, I've not eaten. Ma, I have problem.
1: Okay.
0: Ma, I don't know how to do this.
1: That's, I have a mentor. They are not serious.
0: He said, but there was this one girl that collected her number. The girl said, Ma, please, anytime you have a speaking engagement or you have an event, please, can you tell me like 3 days before time so I can plan my schedule and clear it so I'll be there with you?
2: Wow.
0: And she said, whoa, hold up. You say, he told her PA, follow up on this girl, let's see if she's sincere. By her next event, the PA told the girl a week to, Mama is going to be in so place. The girl said, okay, I'll be there. Before the woman come, the girl dressed so corporate, like a professional, there.
2: Like her PA.
0: Like her PA self. So as she come down from car, she don't rush, go there, greet her, help her carry back. Say, don't worry, man. He said, Mommy, I'd like to. And she kept doing this thing. Back to back. She was seven. If again anyone where she no go fit come, she tell her, I'm so sorry. My work is holding me back. But with the event be over by so time, so that immediately I escape from work, I can come. I said some days like she asked her not to worry. He said she don't get a few events where she can't go. Maybe she has two places to be. Maybe she has a meeting and she has a speaking engagement. She'll just tell her, go and cover me in that meeting. Let me just go alone. He said, most time, before she go come down, the girl don't did then. Now the girl go be happy for the day. Say, before you know, I saw the girl begin, any day when she happy, no follow. The girl already know, she don't already, and when she dey follow her happy, she dey watch. You notice she dey like drink coffee. You notice she always carry two of these, all this Stalin cup. One na coffee, one na water. She already know which one is coffee. She know the company. She was observing. So the days where he said the first time where the girl do appear, she joined the fear, say, hey God, she where they drink water, she want to cope now. The girl already said, Mama, don't worry. The girl miss her, she was surprised. The girl get the same quantity, the same everything. Same when her PA got pregnant, her PA had to travel abroad to have a child. For more than, she gave her PA, I think she gave her 3 months up and then 3 months. So for 6 months that her PA was now, I sent her this girl. And she paid the girl well. He said, there is nothing now where that girl go fit call her now say mama I want

0: You know, the problem is you feel like life now, today, may end today, my first ask. They are expecting you to ask. Don't fall into that trap.
1: Yes.
0: You say there's nothing that girl we ask today now.
2: That she won't get,
0: she no get access to that thing. But your own, give me. You cannot even build a friend. It's just like you plant corn today. You begin tell the corn, give me 2 bunch of corn. It doesn't happen like that. How have you groomed that relationship? What you don't do? Mm-hmm. When they talk about hustle, people, they take people as hustle. Human beings now, they are hustle.
2: Yes.
0: Instead even of relationship,
2: they go rent or business, what they could do?
0: Now hustle.
1: Transaction relationship.
0: Everything is transactional for them. Everything is about what can I get, what can I get. Even for relationship, if they date a rich guy, the only thing you do now to ask. If they date a rich girl, the only thing reminds me of DJ Copy. You say again, one guy, I know we call the guy name. Where they help him at a point, like, this guy is so nice. This one, that one. And one day the guy tell him, say, I need you to introduce me to your father.
1: Okay.
0: See, I don't understand. I say, wait, after all this thing, what they do for you? Oh, you think I'll be mumu, Abi?
1: Okay.
0: See, now she shocked. Say, wait. So, all these things was just because you want to meet your $10.
1: Access to my father.
0: So, that was actually cut off the guy. But that guy was not smart. Because if he was genuine, in one way or the other, because she's close to her dad, she would tell her, oh, we get this guy where they help me. Oh. This guy has been nice to me. Oh. He did make my work easier. Every day, you're picking, they talk about one person. One day, you say, this is your almighty friend. Bring and call, now make we know him. Now, it happens naturally.
1: And from a few conversations.
0: From there, or one day, say, if you and the picking, if you walk in, papa, they are around. Daddy meets this, my friend. The daughter don't sell you. But no, you want it now. And then you feel like, pepper body, it's because they are rich kids. They don't do you well. They don't do you. They not be there make you know to be rich. It's your father that stole Nigerian money. It's not true. Even if not politician picking, if a papa see your money, not be on a voter. Majority of the politicians that steal money in Nigeria have voted in.
1: Yes.
0: Majority, all our governors have voted in, our president is voted in, our rep members, our senate, they all voted. Who voted them?
1: We.
0: So why are you blaming the children? What's it concerned the picking? And then, see your child, he's living a free life. They don't even know what is happening in the country.
2: No, what is their problem?
0: Did they contest for any position?
2: They want 70 masses.
0: Where to consign them? They live their private life the way they want. Why are you so interested in what their children are doing? So, your own is to make, I tell you this thing, come on your mindset. Don't tell yourself say you'll be poor masses. So. And for me and my people, we not be poor masses.
2: At all, no.
0: And the poor masses are that. If you want to be the poor masses dying, no neighbor. You can complain and whine all you want to whine. Nigeria go they move as they move.
2: Exactly.
0: So you make up your mind. So many things I want to say, but I'm trying to hold back myself, make a note to talk up. At the end of the day, Nigeria did everybody your hand. You choose the life you want. To a large extent. You get some things when they serve you right. You they build on them. And when somebody advise you, let it be that before somebody go advise you on what to do in your business, the person don't survive them. Not be your papa, will be civil servant. Now you want me to advise you on how to run your $1 million business. Your dad has never left the comfort of his
2: office. To home.
0: He's used to wake up by 7, bath, go work by 8. Come back by 4.
2: Entire house, carry entire newspaper, house, reach.
0: Carry newspaper.
1: Even though if he gets small experience, but then
0: you respect his opinion.
1: Yes.
0: But I'd like to get my result from somebody who don't do that business. We understand them. We don't pass through that in what they pass through. We go fee give me workable answer. There are people that know, but they don't practice.
1: Yes. Yes.
0: There are people like that. Maybe they know all the things to do, but they are just scared to start.
2: Yes.
0: Or they'll tell you, now capital they wait for.
2: Then you know what those kind of people now turn it into? They now turn it into mentorship and organizing business seminars. They give you you pay. You come to learn, you pay. They give you that advice. It goes to work for you. You understand? But they don't have any single business of their own. What do you say? What they know them for is that they motivate. They are business motivators. They are this, they are that. And it really works for you, but on their own, they can't start it, maybe because of one reason or the other. And if you apply those tactics they told you, it really, really works.
0: Just like your professors in MBA and in business school, they know how to teach you all the strategy.
2: Thank you. That's
0: but sometimes, too, you would know is that book smart is different from street smart.
2: Practical aspects.
0: Yes. Things may go wrong. If life is 1+1+1, nobody will be here. Because I already know that if I put one here, put one here, it's not always like that. Things don't always go the way we plan.
2: Because all these business, and they check this in. Now, here you talk across my, all these people, where they for professors, where they for business school.
0: They are not the richest.
2: Yeah, apart from being they are not the richest, safe. I know the whole brief say they don't do business, but we don't know them with business stuff. You understand? All their life, they've been in the corporate world. So how come they know what and what to teach to business people? You understand?
0: Anybody can know things if you take our time to study things. But when we talk of practical, and when you're talking of real business for your hustle, who should advise you? Not just any rich man. If I want to tell you how I made my millions, do you think I will really tell you where it is? I would not tell you. Because if I tell you, you will go there now.
1: Yes, sir.
0: I would not show you. Competing. And you become my competitor. Am I looking for a competitor?
1: No.
0: I'm trying to even reduce the competitors I already have. I would not show you the nitty-gritty, but I can come and give you very most of the things that they teach you now. Wine, they wine you. They just they wine you. Most of those things, have you not seen them in the park? 10 ways to become a millionaire. You go check the leg of the person where they stand. You should not finish by
1: yourself.
0: They teach you how to become millionaire.
1: Again,
0: they just remind me of those where they go around there. We are a multi-million-dollar company. Mm-hmm. But somebody used the ad kit. And the man pull up back for the guy mouse. And the guy rush the up back.
1: See, ask for water.
0: Anything that you say, remember there, I get up in there. It's okay. I'm okay for today. I said, "Can I hunger? They kill you." And I see that kid laugh and kill me. But at the end of the day, it made all so much sense. Now the country where would they be that? I see they double your hustle, they double them from people where be say they understand what they tell you. And not be every advice you go take. Not be every opportunity be your own. Not be every good thing be your own. Not be every doorway open you go enter. You go check them from left. You go check them from right. If it doesn't sit well with you, if your spirit no agree, if your gut something tell you say, stay away for a while. Watch them. Then if you should know also when to lodge in, when to take the risk. Sometimes business na risk, but you can know if you not stand up. I tell you one thing I like about the Olodo uprisers, we say most of them, they don't send what you want to talk. They don't know saying amount social media gets. You do good, they go talk, you do bad. So they rather keep you talking, be talking.
2: And they are making their money.
0: And they'll be making their money arguments. From that your argument itself. They go even give you more reason to argue. They go even add more drama. And you think
2: honestly,
0: you go think all those things where they show you Nari. Nah, lie, they don't want you. They want you, so they will keep you talking. And the more engagement, the more money they are cashing out. And the more your big men know, say, these people don't crack the code. They associate with your dignitaries. But you will claim, say, you're smart. You never even near their door. Do your best and leave the rest. Make a run, come up for here. Thank you very much. I hope, say, you enjoy this, our wonderful time out for Inside Hustle. It is very important to understand, say, nobody owe you anything. You owe yourself the best. And don't think that why money is important. I know go ever deny, say money no day important, but money no be everything. Ask yourself, say, what if you do to take pull myself come off from trenches? Now, one discussion where only you and yourself go hold, what else can I do? What is the other alternative that I will not have to soil my hand and still make it well? Una good though. Una good afternoon. Thank you, Motosho and Danyang. Catch us tomorrow again for another interesting time out.

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1: My country person, I welcome you to the season finale of the I Beg to Differ debate tournament. The tournament of champions. This one, so now for Sabine children. Children, wait, be say, their head, they hot. 16 out of Nigeria's finest secondary schools. So now 16 secondary schools go they put body for this tournament of champions. Three debates go they shell every day. 4 weeks of fierce back-to-back intellectual battles. This one, so now so too many grammar go follow. Only one question remain, who go be the champion of champions? Who go collect the crown? Champions from Abuja, Port Harcourt, Lasgidi go head-to-head inside the ultimate battle of ideas, logic, persuasion, grammar. Oh, jigwi. The final lab go begin on Monday, August 10, 4:30 p.m. on Pwem. Make you witness brillance, witness courage, witness history in the making. For sponsorship or inquiries, make you email us on top info@nigeriainfo.fm or ibegtodifa@nigeriainfo.fm. I beg to differ. This one no be ordinary debate, oh. Now for people where you be say, they sabi waiting that they do. I beg to differ. The tournament of champions.

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All right, 93.7 Wazobi FM on each other. Dear you day. This Kajat correct makes sense afternoon. First lady Akugo under my name, and I don't position maliciously and casually inside Kulele zone and based on the basis. Make you know as it be today and I love Tuesday. We're so happy because now not opportunity. 7th, 7th, 7th, and as I start, I want to start by wishing a happy birthday to my mommy, my beloved mommy. Yes, this the right honorable, distinguished right honorable, Joanne Onyemechi, Ada Anioma herself. I wish her happy, happy, happy birthday, Ada Anioma, the right honorable Joanne Onyemechi. Mommy, would I wish you long life, prosperity, peace, progress, that the Lord God where you they serve in truth and spirit go continue to keep you, preserve you, uplift you, and take you to the next level. I first said that Kugo, and I love you, I appreciate you, I celebrate you, and I hold you in my prayers, and you have my deepest and warmest wishes on this special day of your birth celebration. You're a blessing to this generation, and I know they take you play. And they tell you, I know if you take you play. Happy, happy birthday, and enjoy your celebration today and always. I love you. Mwah. Ada Neoma birthday, 77 is the code. If you know, you know.

0: Yes, so still on top this particular Kajad level. No forget, as na love today. Today we want to talk about a very aspect. Yes, the aspect of grooming our children to understand what in love really be, and so that the world no go create a version of love, give them, we go confuse them and mislead them, because oftentimes we see say among the generation now. Their own opinion, idea, perception of love, it no be waiting it be. So today we dey talk about grooming, teaching your children waiting love really be, and teaching them waiting love no be. Explaining to them, especially this teenage one now, where we say some of them the hormones, puberty, and everything go, you know, they do tug of war for inside their body. They no go fit even they understand what thing they go on with them. And then of course the outside world, they full of confusion and deception. That one too fit be another opportunity for, you know, this corny crafty men to take advantage of them. So it's important to make you teach your children, your pikin, waiting love really
1: be.
0: Waiting love really be, and waiting you know be. Make them for no con they confuse themselves. Yes, make them for no con they confuse themselves on top that level. Crystal Garden Estate don't show face with us, and of course, as then they with us casually, they say make we carry go on top this level. Mazimon Twale is into Crystal Garden Estate. Now, Moku go back to waiting. Would they talk about why it is very important to teach your pikin love? Now, because while children they grow, as you born pikin, you know, they just be like an empty CD. Where we say now you go put something inside, now you go put something inside, and waiting you put inside, now you go be waiting and go carry, they grow up. We live in a world where we say people they whine people. You know, people, they're very corny and deceptive. And if a pikin lack a fatherly love, you go begin to find that fatherly love and validation for many man where you see out there. If pikin really lack motherly love, you go really find that motherly love and validation for maybe any woman where they're out there, and or anybody where they're out there. And so it's important make you make sure so your children, you give them the balanced diet of love. Feed them with love and also teach them what in love be. Okay? Make them to know, because sometimes narcissists, they know how to love bomb. Sometimes corny men will like to take advantage of ignorant children and exploit them, you know, by taking advantage of them make way levels. They know how to feed that pikin with love and make the pikin feel so special. And before you know it, pikin go just lose guard, and before you know it, they don't take advantage of the child. So it is important make our parents where they out there begin to teach our children waiting love be. And then this world now, people, they catch fish. There are hunters out there, and so the notion of love where Gen Z they get or Gen Alpha, most them

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Land no the wait for person.

All right, so welcome back. No forget, today we talk about knowing waiting love really be, and why it's important to teach our teenage children waiting love be, so that they no go fall victim of

0: Hello.
1: I went to hospital.
0: Okay.
1: So nothing is wrong with him.
0: You see many things.
1: Yes.
0: So. I'm a person where you know in mental health no strong, no suppose go hospital or lie. I no lie you because if you see what you go see, you go break down there, begin they cry.
2: Yes.
0: And she was talking about Kai, not waiting some parents no really plan for and waiting they use their koro eye. See how it's not really easy. Let's take the next call. Hello. Yes, so good afternoon. I beg. We go have to end the call. Your line, the Chineke. We know if you explain it, this one. So I beg you, try call us back. Hello.
3: On the line.
0: Yes, Ogambu Chaid. Good afternoon.
3: Thank you. This is where the former program comes in connection. What is law? Where do we need to apply that law? Now for this special need people, they even need them most. Why I'm sounding like this is that it's all you give it nice. My head is well off.
0: Chai.
3: I remember that and that was last year. There is one orphanage home here in this letter. Nobody are home, if you look at that place, you will cry. If you don't get my they even put the announcement to somebody told us at the gate. Say, if you don't get hurt, no enter. Any was in their fans, any member of was their fans club, now when they hear my husband say, yes, not true. Because now we go there, we do was in their fans club.
0: Go there.
3: Go there. I'm not about that operation.
0: Hi.
3: And that's what we are planning for, we don't do business. We will go for old people's home. So as I come to the final where can I get the old people's home for this Anambra state? No, go better receive on behalf of what they have asked. Now, if I ask one of my friends when they work on another station, whether he know about social sales place, the guy in Antony say, my brother, make us not forget about those people's home. Make us come here. It's not carry my people, make we go there.
0: Waiting on a see because everybody they curious to hear the details.
3: That place, people raise their head, they for back in there. Because if people want to say, it's only like 20 or 30 years, it's in a year diaper.
0: Chineke me!
3: Now, one reference is that the pandemic, and here I said to my those children, when the mama put the same thing that I give them be, they abandoned them for those. Now, that place is the real, more or less, baby schools.
0: Hi!
3: The place was for the young baby factory. They do transaction.
0: I know. I'm not going to need to meet with you. Make I do a special visit there. I'm going to donate.
3: I will take you there.
0: I am ready.
3: I'm telling you, I don't forget the name, but I know the place. I can take you there.
0: I will personally sacrifice to that place.
3: I for all from that place.
0: Give sacrificial giving.
3: Let me tell you, Each people we met there that day, if they are 50, 45 are totally completely disabled. It's not no food. Let me just make it clear, no matter what you do. They don't say that the ones that are okay,

0: why do you feel that you are all sitting on the all of those great now when the some of them survive at the truth? Oh my God.
1: Chai, oh God.
0: So get ready. One foundation. One go there.
1: No
0: one go together.
1: No wala.
0: And care. I depicted some of. I was asking one doctor, saying, why all this? What can be the cause? You understand? He said many things. But he, among all, one of the things that people told me that day, he said, sometimes, some of those ones are going to be real mother. You know, they're going to be pregnancy impact. You know, one time. You know, they take one or two things to terminate it. By on the process, if you distribute the picking, some people will just stop where they won't come out. Because then when they come back and I come there like that, they will just throw them their own.
1: Oh!
0: So,
1: the world is nothing but a pot of beans. I they tell you. Che. Now, what I tell you, say, no easy. I know a woman, okay, where we say three of her children. Have Down syndrome.
2: Oh,
1: three of them. I'd really. Three of them. I think two boys, one girl. It's not funny. I think it's the only last child. The last one they born 9 day normal. And sometimes when you sit back, you say, God, what could be the cause of this? How is she coping? How are they coping to train them, to raise them, nurse them into meaningful human beings in the society? Because even these people, now human beings they be, they deserve love. If you go for Bodo Ibo, go see Down syndrome people, they marry. Then they marry.
2: Government, they pay them.
1: Then they work. You go see, say, then they work. They always, you know, very, in fact, they are the less troublesome human being in the society. They just want to go their way and all of that. So, boy, it depends on how you take train that pikin, despite in condition, so that the pikin no go be in condition, but the pikin go grow above in condition, overcome the condition, and become meaningful. Now, why would they beg? Wherever you are as a parent, somehow, by situation, by condition, by divine ordination, because nothing will happen where take God by surprise. He knows the end from the beginning. You born picking where they specially able to call, no go call and disabled. Either one way or the other. Remember the place of love. Remember the place of training, grooming that child, investing in love, care. Some of them go say, this and that, better. Why you go school? He should go to school. If he can, give him special learning, invest in the child. That picking feed there. So I know a woman where you know picking get this cerebral one where we say the mouth they draw these things. But woman train the picking, so tell the picking no they draw again. So till another time for this kind of program.
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6: 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My phone number is 090-6620-0230.
4: And so waiting come be your home problem. Where be say you don't carry waka go different places where you know they get solution. Chena, this is where be say you don't build up cells for your body. Abi na the one where just they come small. Make I tell you, cassava where you wash, we no Greek clean. Na because we never send them go river. So therefore, any kind yama disease where they worry you for body.
6: Please don't die in silence. I dare stand number eight. Hello and welcome to the program. My name is Ade Miracle, aka Baba Fire Down and Stay Long, the King of Manpower. I dare stand number 8. Stand number 8. My phone number is 090 66 20 02 30. I would like to discuss about man-related problem. These issues always cause misunderstanding between man and woman during inner room matters. There are many things that cause this problem, such as long and short-term infection. For example, like Staphylococcus aureus, gonorrhea, syphilis, prostate gland enlargement, and chemicalized drugs, which is dangerous to our health. Please, if you are a man, always do your body test properly from a healthcare giver. Good for man-related problems, such as poor performance in man, weakness of organ, prostate, waist and back pain, correction of 1 to 2 minutes ejaculation, absence of semen in man, enlargement of organ in man up to standard form. No matter how far or how many places you have tried to treat yourself without answer, always have hope. I am a man with elderly experience. I had this man issue before, but with this research of herbal medicine, fire down and stay long, I am now a complete man. But I didn't forget that this issue can make a man not to bear fruit after marriage. A problem shared is a problem solved. A lot can cause problems like long-term infection, taking hard drugs, excess sugar in the body, known as diabetes pie, hypertension, abnormal urinating, pus coming out of urination, which is also known as urinary tract infection, prostate. All this can affect your sperm or semen, making it to be watery, and cause or hormonal imbalance in both men and women. Sometimes over labor, stroke, and many more things. That is why it is good to always go for checkup from an expert. My dear listener, you can't fight sickness and disease with AK-47. It's only to seek for help from an expert as a real man. To become a strong man and enjoy your beautiful woman, it is not only to buy clothes, cars, and give your wife money without good performance. Your wife will not respect you anymore because she needs you more than anything to be an active man. You that have big body, small engine, infection can cause these issues. Chief De Miracle, the king of manpower at stand 8. My phone number now 09066200230. Again, 09066200230. Bye bye for now.

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0: 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I therefore stand number 2. 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
2: You can reach me on
0: 080-23-22-22-44.
2: 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Remember say Sokoto different from Sokoto. 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
2: 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walking stick, it go be like say you won't fall or somebody they push you for back, and be one part of your body you know they function very well, it they heavy you so to waka from one point to another na wahala, muscle pull go they worry you to sit down or lie down, na problem something go they waka from your leg, go hook you for waist, your leg go they hot, if you sit down small time your leg go they rise. Now so your hand go the shake. To use your hand right or hold something very well, you no go the fit. All this cause for concern. I am currently at the ongoing herbal exhibition.
0: I therefore stand number 2. Stand number 2.
2: You can reach me on
0: 080-23-22-22-44. I go take them again. 080-23-22-22-44.
2: And it's related to vein and bone, including the one way accident cause and any other head condition where they make person know they feel waka, general body pain, rheumatism, arthritis, and so on and so forth. Don't forget,
3: Bone and Vein Master
2: occupy
0: stand number 2. Stand number 2.
2: 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Bye for now.
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6: My people, una welcome to this health program. My name na Togo Man, aka Mr. Stop Using Eyeglasses and See Well. I dey stand three for the herbal show where they shelling now for inside Agofuri Motor Park by Coca Asaba, Delta State. My phone number na 0802-654-2163. 0802-654-2163. Why people they call me the king of eye service? And now from my grandpapa, I get them. Nine be the work where we they do for our family. I be elder. We don't see many things for life. I know they give you anything where you go to draw for inside your eyes. Waiting be those things where you feel for your eyes. Your eye they scratch you. I be you know they see where, especially for nights. You go to see rainbow every time. You know they see the mark where they for your hand. Sometimes now accident they cause this kind of eye wahala. Sometimes if na babele people, when no one see good thing reach your domot. I be na water, go they draw from your eyes every time. We go they give you headache and you no go sleep for nights. Whether your eye problem na glaucoma, cataracts, pterygno, short sight, double vision, abi na eye poison, I beg you. No sit down look, make you die for silence. Always they go for expert hand, go check your eye condition. And if any medicine where you take, no give you peace of body, can't reach 5 hours. I beg my brother, make you no use them again. Just waka, go see person with sabi treat eye problem. Remember, say, my name na Togo Man, the king of eye service, aka Mr. Stop Using Eyeglasses and See Well. I dare stand three for the herbal show where they shelling now for inside Agofuri Motor Park by Coca Asaba, Delta State. Make sure, say, them check your eye well before they give you any medicine. I get this kind of eye wahala before, but now God power and research where I do well help me overcome. I beg papa, mama, no see don't look, make your eye spoil. This wahala no go allow you enjoy life at all. You no go fit go anywhere, you no go fit ride moto. Infection weight don't take for body fits cause this wahala for your eyes. Remember say, now eye will fit use make money to see better tomorrow. We know they put anything inside your eyes. Our phone number now 0802-654-2163. 0802-654-2163. Plenty sugar for person body fit cause eye wahala. Dirty water where enter eye fit cause eye wahala. Soap water where they enter eye fit cause eye wahala. Plenty things fit cause this problem. Now make I the advice say make you the go see person where sabi eye treatment to test your eyes to know what cause your eye wahala. No forget say I dey stand three and my name na Togo Man, the king of eye service, aka Mr. Stop Using Eyeglasses and See Well. We know say the eye be the oga kpata for body, because without the eye you no go feel waka alone go anywhere. All eyes wahala go better and you go see well again. Papa mama, we go sure see better tomorrow. Amen. Unado.
7: Are they great una my country people? Are they welcome now for this health enlightenment program? With me for studio na a tradiomedical specialist, we go enlighten us for our health matter for today. Baba the man,
8: aka Baba 72 hours,
7: you are welcome to the program.
9: Thank you very much for having me for this program. Today na prostate and other man related problems we go discuss. Prostate na im be the accessory gland of the male reproductive system and the muscle where they drive the mechanical switch where they between urination and ejaculation. This organ is there below or under the bladder with urethra passing through it. Prostate problem, they different. We no get plenty time to discuss them, so we go day brief.
7: If na now you dey join us, na Baba the Man,
8: aka Baba 72 hours,
7: they bring una this program. Baba the Man day for the ongoing herbal trade fair where they shell inside Agofuri Park for Coca bus stop Asaba. Baba the Man day stand number 20. In phone number now 070-42-71-7714.
9: To start with, how prostatitis they occur? It happen when the prostate gland they inflamed. That is, like when it swell up or con they bigger than the original size. This swelling and a bacterial infection they cause them. It go con they cause man painful urination, difficulty in urination and ejaculation. It they cause fever and tiredness for man body with severe waist and back pain. Research don't show say this prostate enlargement now when the prostate cells don't increase, con they many. When it can't enlarge, they too big. It go depress the urethra and urine no go come out and urine no go come fit the flow where come out again. This situation they common for older men. For more information and enlightenment, make you visit an expert. If you are a man that is experiencing quick ejaculations, weakness of the body and other conditions and man weakness, visit Baba the Man for stand number 20, because prostate and man weakness can make

0: They weak and you never old. Now something they call Samo, no sit down. Come be like old papa. When your age mates, they out there, they enjoy life. This is an opportunity for you to visit an expert to finish your man weakness problems.
1: Baba the man,
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1: They for the ongoing herbal trade fair where they shell inside a Goforé Park for Coca bus stop Asaba. Baba the man, they stand number 20. Stand number 20. In phone number now 070-42-717714. Again, 070-42-717714.
3: 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Breaking the new ground, Abba Fair at Agofure Park, Coca Bus Stop, Asaba, Delta State. Many thanks for listening.

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0: your characteristic makes sense. 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This makes sense. Makes sense. Tuesday, the number 7 day inside the month of July 2026. My name is Doreen Devichuku. We're going to start inside the area for Anambra, where we say nearly 2 years after Mr. Ekene Valentine, one member of the Anambra State Vigilante Group, report carried say he disappeared during one official security operation for August 2024. The Rule of Law and Accountability Advocacy Center, RULAC, they call for the immediate investigation enter inside the Marat. The operative one, we say, serve with the Upo unit of the AVG. The last time they hear from Anna on the 9th of August 2024. And a few days later, in Papa Nassau, the co informant say Pekin Nassau failed to return from a one security operation when he be seen other members of vigilante team so come back safely. According to the Papa, Chief Benjamin Musuago, officials now so don't fail to provide a satisfying account of what really happened to her. And 2 years after in petition the state police command, the investigation, so they never even produce any public known outcome. As in the year for the matter, the RULAC executive director Okechukwu Agomatok said the family deserve answers and the public deserve the assurance security institutions now so they are accountable for those when UPC they serve their command.
1: RULAC is calling for the immediate transfer or close supervision of the investigation by the FCID or another competent investigative unit. We call for the examination of all operational records relating to the mission during which Ekene Valentine disappeared, including deployment orders and communication logs. The questioning of every officer who participated in the operation or possesses relevant information.
0: Wagoma, they call on Governor Chukwuma Soludo and the IGP to make the sharp chook body for inside the matter and make sure see the investigation so they quick concluder.
1: RULAC urges the governor of Anambra State to exercise effective oversight over the Anambra State Vigilante Group by ensuring that the circumstances surrounding the disappearance are independently investigated and that lessons are drawn to strengthen accountability within the state's security architecture. RULAC call on the Inspector General of Police and all relevant authorities to act urgently to establish the truth regarding the disappearance of Ekene Valentine.
0: Lamentas for inside Anambra, the federal government don't announce significant progress for the workings to settle the long-standing boundary quarrel between Anambra and Abia State, with both states now so they reach one agreement for 15 kilometers of India, 23 kilometers shared boundaries. The breakthrough now so they announced by the Director General of the National Boundary Commission, Surveyor Adamu Adaji, during one joint meeting of officials from both states where happened for Oka and Anambra State. Adaji called the talk to see the meeting also review recommended 20 BC they submitted by one technical committee and the establishment to address in the remaining areas of disagreement through dialogue and established legal procedures. As they represent the Anambra State Government, the Deputy Governor and Chairman of the State Boundary Committee, Dr. Onyekachukwu Ibezim, when the BC they represented by the Senior Special Assistant to the Governor for Boundary Matters, Honorable Ikenechukwu Okoye, reaffirmed the state commitment to resolve any quarrel through peaceful dialogue, constitutional process, and the rule of law. 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

once the sun don't go down and evening don't they show face, you suppose not say now for evening oyoyo you go get carry your joko sit down with MC Worry Boy the CFRO every 6 p.m till he inak 11 p.m on Monday go wakarish on Saturday. Oh, you go sit down for inside go slow hot story go drop. I see the hot aproko o'clock for inside them say once Friday come reach like this eh we go ball enter aproko yanis eh and inside he don't they shell it. That one at 6 p.m. go reach 8 p.m. Once you call reach Saturday like this, eh? Now weekend jolly oh from 8 p.m. go reach 10 p.m. Evening oyoyo with MC Worry Boy, MC the CFRO. Toku toku shemo don lando. For evening oyoyo, oh yeah, make we piante.

0: А я за Сьючук Монстейшн 93.7 Вазубер Фемунича. Надеюсь, you did this Kajada make sense evening. You check your time. You go see so many to already work out come out inside the hour of 6 o'clock. I know how you check your calendar. You go services today, now the 7th day of July 2026. Oh, better let's just make sense evening to you, countryman and woman, and always sit and put, take the hear my voice. Now, inside evening, you now you don't sit and put. I greet you. How the work go today? How the hustle? I hope so everything makes sense for your side. I hope so you did all right. I hope so you are doing well. And I don't forget you, we'll be sitting inside the road today. You will be a guy driver, a guy keke, a guy taxi man, a guy okada rider. Even yourself, with the driver, that's a big tipper there. Plus, including all those big, big buses there. I tell you, better delicious evening. We get to you inside. To you, and also yourself, whether they are make the road to make sure say it goes smoothly. You will be say the control traffic they are it to only give you, and you will be a guy driver there. So, you know, say you go maintain your lane, no driver, no careless overtaking. No careless over speeding. Oh, plus, including yourself, why be say carry leg, they cross the road, dear. You know, say go look right, look left, look center before you cross to avoid the boom, boom, boom. And don't forget, say go carry your seatbelt to wear up as a car driver will be. No beat the traffic rules, no disobey who they control the traffic there as the matter they be. Why you will be say day for inside the corner of the road there, they do your evening market. You got update me what they happen inside the road for your side. Or you day inside your cabin for your balcony, they look on you. You got update me as the matter they be. But before you begin your update me, make a rich market till they come back.
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4: 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wah, wah, wah, wah, wah, wah, wah, wah, wah, wah, wah, wah, wah, wah, wah, wah, wah, wah, wah, wah, wah, wah, wah, wah, wah, wah, wah, wah, wah, wah, wah, wah, wah, wah, wah, wah, wah, wah, wah, wah, wah, wah, wah, wah, wah, wah, wah, wah, wah, wah, wah, wah, wah, wah, wah, wah, wah, wah, wah, wah, wah, wah, wah, wah, wah, wah, wah, wah, wah, wah, wah, wah, wah, wah, wah, wah, wah, wah, wah, wah, wah, wah, wah, wah, wah, wah,

Oh, yes, another show inside the Sika Jad Makes Sense evening inside the Go Slow. As the match of the day, you know how the runner me go lose the call when they give me your Go Slow report. So they tell me what they happen inside the road. The road where you sit on the put as the match at the beat. I know, make it for no loss. I better say time, no day to the check time. Inside this Kajad Makes Sense evening for Inside the Go Slow. I got some Kajad people. Where we say, me and them go sit down, follow you the yarn. Sharp as the time they go. So, you know, go reach like 2 seconds now. Everywhere go boss, you go begin to hear from them.

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0: Hayasın diyorsun açıyor çok Station 93.7 was Uber FM Nicha yo kajada make sense evening to you countryman and woman and who insist don't put today hear my voice. Others say you gotta wonder why this summer you that Chief Michael Udobi song as the bedu the entire body. So that one that the one winning title for Zona. I don't make even a loss, eh? I don't carry the Kajia, the CEO himself, the Ogakpatakpata, the chairman of our chairman, the man himself, the man where they ask, which day he go come, he go say, they come, now you know they waste time, even though say no be 2 minutes man for the matter. And they don't know sharp, sharp like noodles, because he don't land Kajia inside this make sense, even it. But before I go begin to tell you himself, for himself and by himself, make it for no loss, may not be like saying, I'm going to pass. Make we meet you, Maoga.
1: My name is Isaac Franklin Arinze. I'm from Kiyala local government, Anambra State.
0: All right.
1: Abmo Yuli.
0: Okay, you don't hear from Gakpatakpata, I don't tell you. But maybe the one that say, who be this Oga where they talk? Now, him be the CEO, the Oga in charge, the MD, the overall, we consign when they hear of Fazona Real Estate Company. Now, Miana. The inside the studio. And that's Gbedu when I summer you for the background. Now the Gbedu when he comp he go no company where we said so they even get Gbedu where they attach to them. Alright, so Shapali Maoga make meet you for inside this evening for inside the matter. So it be like say you they prefer Igbo because as he say you wear red cap. You na red cap chief you be. It be like say na I got Susie Igbo now. Kai miti egi kai malu kowala imana iko egwaga yafagi kai malu Fazona Real Estate. How many years kono golu in existence now? 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
1: 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No la libo.
0: If they talk about land now, imana some people got signa economy when called in a hacker or lead you out for mana anandine legacy. 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
1: I lere botu mande nkobere, lere mande nduku. 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
0: Okay, so ma onye obuna

0: at the matter, waiting you make of the very matter. So all right, Oshapale, go inside the phone line now for 08032789512, or if you call me for 08029840053 or 08057309377, or if you go inside the WhatsApp line for 091-2251-1075. Hello, good evening. Hello, I greet you. Evening, good to you. What to be your name? Where you to call me from?
1: Hello.
0: Hello, I greet you. Hello, good evening. No forget, say if you call me and you know they hear me, just carry on and they hear you loud and clear. That's when a network they cause that a castle. So hello, I greet you. Hello. Oh, network. Hello, good evening.
2: Hello, good evening.
0: I greet you.
2: I greet you, my brother.
0: Yeah, what you be your name? Where you they call me from?
2: My name is Andrew, I call from Oka.
0: All right, Tomeko hear you.
2: Hello.
0: Hello, how they hear you? Network. Hello.
3: Hello, good evening.
0: Evening, good to you. What you be your name? Where you they call me from?
3: My name is Rita. I'm calling from Asawa.
0: All right, Omeka, I hear you. Chook mouth. Oh, wow, this is kind of network this evening. Get us a deal. Hello.
4: Good evening.
0: I better turn down the volume of your radio.
4: Okay, this is Mr. Innocent.
0: All right, Joe. Innocent, hope so. They're innocent.
4: Me.
0: Okay, make I hear you, Mr.
4: Hello, can you hear me?
0: How they hear you? Took him out.
4: Hello.
0: Hello.
4: Hello.
0: Oh, I'll be small. Hello.
4: These people will not get network. These people will they pay for network on humble side of the line.
0: Troublemaker.
4: What a boy.
0: Oh, you're cool, Oka.
4: All
0: right, my brother, make I hear you.
4: Arimo the Sheriff, calling B. He is a man well known already. Even the Northerners know him.
0: Now, ex governor of Borno State, him B.
4: Now, I'm at the talk now. Nigerians know who him be. People like him should go and hide and enjoy the money where they don't loot. When we're talking about people with integrity, somebody like Sheriff is not supposed to come out.
0: This one, naive alligator, the knack, so.
4: Sheriff, I will advise you to go to YouTube, search for, CNN, this an interview with Mama Boko Haram, BBC Igbo, Mama Boko Haram, interview with Mama Boko Haram.
0: Who be
4: it? Mama Boko Haram. They got
0: Mama Boko Haram.
4: I don't know.
0: I just the hear.
4: Haji or something. Just once you type Mama Boko Haram, you go come out. Go to CNN. BBC Igbo. Type Mama Boko Haram interview with Mama Boko Haram. You go see him. You understand?
0: Now the woman when I can. Now the woman when I alligate that time say in the sponsor Boko Haram when in the governor. Now you they talk about.
4: No, not even that one, sir.
0: Okay.
4: Maybe that one. This one said what they say. She's a barista.
0: Okay.
4: I need a woman. But now something like that. When you want to large not to the Mariam.
0: Okay.
4: But it's like she's for me or so. Just once you go there, you will see her. You will see how she explained how Boko Haram started. How she tried with every possible best to stop Boko Haram from the missing first bomb where the disease. You understand? How Shekau told her everything about the reef. How Shekau told her that the only thing that can stop them from releasing that first bomb where Boko Haram released for Nigeria. Then Sharif go face top am.
0: But
4: Mama Kola said she tried every day.

0: But you know, said those talks, you know, bring any evidence to back them up. You know, say anybody, if you wake up, talk anything.
1: BBC. To make sure that I had a gate. And Ademo de Chateau, no debunk them or sue her.
0: At a time, the Borno State High Court been there be passed one judgment for where the woman had the day. I think that was in the year 2024, if I remember.
1: Where they passed for that woman head now corruption charge. You get another corruption matter which you get, maybe this matter.
0: Okay.
1: You understand? Because I know you are a foreigner. You understand? So this is why they tell you so now. Somebody like a sheriff. You're not supposed to come to talk against Peter Obi. All of us know that Peter Obi is a diplomat. He's a diplomat. You understand? He started for justice. During his time as a governor, when Masopo was rearing their ugly head, when Masopo was kidnapping and committing atrocities in Anambra State, Peter Obi dealt with them. Masopo didn't. You cannot compare Masopo and IPOB when it comes to freedom fighting.
0: So in summary now, what you talk, we say, you know, they in agreement with waiting Alimo the Sheriff talk.
1: I know they in agreement. I also blame Sheu, the person who had the anchor of that program, for allowing him to do all this is willing to do without facts.
0: All right, you know what, Hala? Make we hear from other people. Yes, so no forget, so the phone lines to take call me to take Chukma out to still remain 08032789512 or 08029840053 or 08057309377. Or if you go inside the WhatsApp for 091-2251-1075. Hello, good evening. Hello?
2: Hello?
0: I greet you.
2: Hello?
0: Hello? Hello, good evening.
3: Hello?
0: I greet you.
3: What about?
0: Yeah, good evening.
3: What is it? How are
0: you? I dare find out. What of you now? Okay, make we hear
3: you. All
0: right, so check them out.
3: What about Namula Bekobi? Many people don't talk this thing, what people they don't talk before against our president. Many people don't tell people making a design. Why people become talking own, they don't come become problem. Because my own man will be, because my people will be. So my envy. But envy, all those people were talk against in Tinubu before. Why should it not come? Block them. So they can't see where they take talk about it. So, my brother, let them. Only God will decide what will happen in Nigeria, and not man. Only God can decide what is going.

while investigation don't they go on for the matter as they don't transfer the case go the state CID for inside the Imo State. Why they don't talk because after investigation or they go charge them with attempted murder for inside Abia State. Now be smart, you know. Oh, why be say any time when he come to maltreating of a house help? He must come from one side. I don't call anybody name. But in recent time, many anything we concern beat a house help, beat a house boy, beat a house again. Now one side they come from. But it's alright too. You where they born plenty, they carry your children, go do for house help. You don't know, say now, nah, every time where they born plenty, you. You self, where be your guy, where you get house help, where they live with you. If you see, say the way where madam take the pound the house help like a pounded yam, say the thing now, nah, if you put it for kasala. Send the person picking go house. But while we are CDO, oh, now they say make rush they come inside Delta State. As they are say, police don't demote inspector and copra where they catch, where they use POS to take their start people inside Delta State. According by the Toriu, by Konde Yano said the commissioner of police for inside Delta State will be CP Yemi Oyeni. He can't talk say after the orderly room trial for inside Delta, where they don't try one Inspector Augustine Jeremiah and one Corporal Miracle Ehirim of C Division Asaba, where they capture them for one video now, where they collect money from inside the POS machine for inside their station on January 13, 2026. Now the Delta State Commissioner of Police caught us. He don't demote the two of them now from their rank. While in Konde Wono, say the IG of Police will be Olatunji Rilwan Disu. They don't want police officers who may know they use POS machine or any type of transfer to take collect money for any police station at all. While in don't talk, say no officer where they authorize to demand or receive money from members of the public under any means at all. While in don't talk, say any officer where they catch, say must face disciplinary action. Be smart, you know. What you consign officer with you, POS? If you want to do POS, you could come on uniform, go start POS now. What are you doing with a POS machine? Now be smart, you know. Now this kind of matter now, we're going to make my paddy man, Jelin Chang. If you don't hear and finish, we are in there. Hey, go tell me some story, boy. Yeah. That is to say, if you want to know the meaning, may you come meet her for China, make him tell you. Because if I tell her the meaning, maybe I said a close walk now. And I go need to bring food for me for sale. But why we still there? Now one person come they shout to for inside northern Nigeria. Hey, come they talk to. Say, northerners no go ever vote for Mr. Peter Obi according to S. Borno Governor Alimodu Sherif. But before I hand you the food to you, make a sharply reach inside night market. Make about one or two things. Once I come back, I go download you the footory. No touch the dial at all.

0: The nation's most brilliant young mind gear up for the National Secondary School Debate Tournament. It's the season finale of the I Beg to Differ Secondary Schools Debate Tournament Season 9. 10th of August at 3 p.m. Lagos, Abuja and Port Harcourt will come alive. Champions from Abuja, Port Harcourt and Lagos will go shoulder to shoulder for the crown of the Champion of Champions. 16 secondary schools, 3 daily debates, 4 weeks of intense matchups. Who will be the Champion of Champions of the I Beg to Differ Season 9? The final lap of the journey begins August 10 at 3 p.m. For sponsorship inquiries, email info@nigeriainfo.fm or ibegtodifer@nigeriainfo.fm. I Beg to Differ, the Tournament of Champions.
1: So debaters, the floor is now yours.
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1: Guy, we don't talk since so. 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We go continue this talk later.
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Este Studio Chukmao Station 93.7 Wazo Bera Femonicha. Da este utanda gribam ana ste udan seden seu I de listen to. Ala gabe tell you before be enter the night market. I be tell you seden se former before governor of Borno State when be Alimodi Sheriff don't say not an ass they no go ever vote for Mr. Peter Biu. According by the Torio, Alimodi Sheriff, before Govo of Borno State, Konde Naka alligate now say Mr. Peter Obi will be presidential candidate of the Nigerian Democratic Congress, will be NDC. Say Mr. Peter Obi believe in Biafra and in the pursuit to divide Nigeria through this in presidential ambition. So, Konde Yan this one yesterday for Inside the National Television. Why can't they talk? Based on saying they talk this one, say why Mr. Peter Obi go the call for the resignation of President Bola Ahmed Tinubu or step aside based on the insecurity when he dey inside the country. Why Sheriff now can't they claim? Say Mr. Peter Obi is the most unqualified person to make such kind of demand. Hey, come on, they talk, join us. Say the before Govo of Anambra State, with Mr. Peter Obi, say never ever condemn any activities where we say the IPOB, when it be the indigenous people of Biafra, don't they do? So, take a contour, say the not lie to lie, they no go vote for that kind person. Senator Ali Momodu. I've been Ali Momodu. How many times I call you? Are you the speaker of the North Affairs? I've been are you the speaker of Northern Forum? This one where you can't talk with full confidence. Is there something you are not telling us? But it's all right to make it for no loss. Now they come the yarn now, see. Make with TRS come inside of your state too. After the entourage, see. Police don't arrest one masquerade after he send a 24-year-old man go the land of no return for inside of your state. According by the Torio, they come the yarn. Say the Oyo State Police Command can arrest one masquerade where they call Asoleke after he can buy one 24-year-old man where they call Sefiu Keindeu during one traditional masquerade wakao where they waka this waka of the masquerade for inside Labiran area of Ibadan, Oyo State. Like on the talk, say this killing where this masquerade do. Say the thing don't come trigger people where they live for the area. Just on Sunday here, will be July 5th, 2027 26. Say now for deal, now this masquerade attack this young man with dangerous weapon. By the masquerade and the people where they follow the masquerade for back, like saying a fly when they follow dog. According by the talk person of the Oyo State Police Command, where they call Officer Ayalande Olayinka. Hey, can they talk? Also, they report the case for one of their police division, where they call Mapo Divisional Police Headquarter by one Mrs. Aderemi. Say now this Mrs. Aderemi can they tell them, say now on Sunday, so around 4 p.m., and she received call from her elder sister. Say this Asoleke masquerade and in followers. Say they don't consent the younger brother, where be this a few kind day, along the ago the land of no return after they use plenty cutlass and axe. With other weapon, can take wound them, waiting no good. Although as I follow you, they yarn so, they don't arrest the masquerade now. Why all in followers now, they don't tear it so past the trailer when in February. Why they don't find the followers so that they go carry them and join the matter? May they for really know what happened. May the soul of the young man rest in perfect peace. Our gods of the land now go take good the key human being. He no no say na crime. He no no say na abomination.
But you get what I want to ask you. My question now be say, now both the masquerade and who wear them, they arrest. Because that one are two in one person. Who they actually carry go court now after they investigate the matter? Now the masquerade or now the person will wear them? Because one of them now supposed they innocent. Either the masquerade is innocent or the person. No, the person will wear the masquerade cannot be innocent. Now the masquerade go they innocent. Because masquerade now go don't hang for wear in day all this while. Before the person will wear them now go wear them. Can't take and commit this crime. So if judge now won't sentence the person to death by hanging, or he won't sentence the person to how many years imprisonment, they go lock both the masquerade and the person. Now in the question, when are they asked? If you get the answer, if you go inside my WhatsApp for 091-2251-1075. Go there, go tell me now. Then who go stand for the masquerade now? Nah, normal human being. I've been a masquerade lawyer. I've been masquerade, they get their own lawyer where they stand for them. Because I never ever they work out for one day here. My name is Barrister Masquerade. I never hear that kind of thing. I bet they get Barrister Mo or Barrister Egugu. And now this kind of matter, they make my party man Jin Lin Chong. They go tell me same si worry boy, yeah. She fuwa, she too, cheetah. That is to say, what did the masquerade do? He no try at all, at all. But while we are still here, they say make utiere so they come inside the Kano State. After the yan see, they don't sack one court judge for taking 250,000 naira akpala as a bribe for inside the Kano State. According by the Turiu, the Kano State Judicial Service Commission say now so they come TSP now come retire one Sharia court judge where they call Judge Alkali Aliyu Yahaya Muhammad. After they come confirm, say in the guilty of bribery and corruption for one case where they give a man handle. Now they go somewhere and bribe, maybe 250,000 naira akpala akpala. Now he come collect this bribe, now come put for pocket. So they he come even share this bribe with the court clerk now for inside the matter. May no be like saying only and chop the money before they go talk, say in chop clean mouth. Now he come find the church clerk something, say may himself take whole body based on saying himself now family man. When the Kano State Judicial Commission now, they no come find the thing, say the thing no sweet their belly. Now they come take this disciplinary action against her. Come force and say, oh, girl, you must retire by force, by fire. Why they don't sanction the court clerk, what did they call Ahmad Ibrahim? They can't even suspend them from duty without salary for 4 months. Based on say the money weighing chop inside the 250,000 naira kpala-kpala, say the money no to be. I make them some of them that 4 months sanction. Can you imagine? Even me, wait they here. If you give me 250,000 naira bribe, I will not take it. How much more a whole judge? You know what it mean to be judge? Not be charge and bail lawyer with the talk. A whole esquire. When you don't esquire finish, you can't enter judge. I cannot be a judge, you call it that kind of money. But bring the 250,000 first, make you know. Bring her. As long as you no be bribe, say you want dash me. Why
I go reject her. Once say you say, I say, Oribo, I want to dash you. Wow, no go collect. But

Judicial Commission for that one. That is to say, say no to bribery and corruption. Because Igbo people, they talk, say, Ibe Malezioku, Akazu, dia. That is to say, any judgment now, where they deliver against the truth, say backhand, don't.

0: 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What's up, my people? I go by any fine boy Shmuda, and I'm on Wazubia FM.
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2: 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Now, this is a beer that's always bold, refreshing, and easy to drink. 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
4: 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Champions from Abuja, Port Harcourt and Lagos will go shoulder to shoulder for the crown of the Champion of Champions. 16 secondary schools, 3 daily debates, 4 weeks of intense matchups. Who will be the Champion of Champions of the I Beg to Differ Season 9? 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I Beg to Differ, the Tournament of Champions.
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